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1: Viva.
0: Viva. 105.3.
2: 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First time I seen her walk by, man, I about fell off my chair.

0: before you go, there's something I want you to have.
1: Oh, it's beautiful. But wait a minute, isn't this...
0: Yeah, yes it is.
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